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0: So bonjour à tous, comment on s'en va, bienvenue pour 101, vendredi le 21 août, of course, pour sa breakfast show, que nous proudly sponsored by Babs Bank Seychelles, Your Story Matters. Comment on s'en va, bien débrouillé pour sa semaine? 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So, nous commençons moment avec un petit motivation ça un appel. Do you have the desire to find a way no matter what? OK? Tout en vue de sa façon gagner dépend comme si no matter what. Voilà, enjoy.
1: Almost everyone is searching for that one thing. The one secret that will lead to success. The one trick or hack that will lead to riches and wealth. I hate to be the one to break it to you, but there has never and will never be a secret. There's never been one single successful person on earth that applied only one principle to gain success. That incorporated just one trick or hack that led to sustained success. It just doesn't work like that. If you want one principle, here it is. The desire to find a way to make it happen, no matter what. Because if you really have the desire to find a way, you won't be looking for one thing. You won't be looking for a trick or a hack. You'll just be ready and willing to do whatever it takes to reach your goal. When you really have the desire, you will be willing to learn whatever you need to learn to get there. You will be willing to work however many hours you need to work to get there. You will be willing to keep going when you hit rock bottom, when you suffer setbacks, when it seems impossible.
2: You got to find that strength inside you, that purpose, that drive that lives inside you. You got to find it, and you must use it to take you where you need to go. It's that self-motivation that can only come when you have a powerful reason, a reason that drives everything you do. Find that passion inside you.
1: If you look at all the most successful people on earth, none of them got where they are by a trick, a hack, or luck. None of them. Zero. Warren Buffett is said to read up to 6 hours every day. But that isn't the only reason he is successful. You can read 6 hours a day, even read the exact same material as him, every day and achieve little or no results. Warren Buffett is one of the wealthiest people on earth because of how he applies that information. Because of his consistency in reading and applying what he learns. Because he's learned from his mistakes. Because he truly loves what he does. Oprah Winfrey is one of the most successful people in television, even outside of television. Did she get lucky? Or use a secret we regular people don't know about? No, because it's not one thing. It's everything. She just had a real desire to find a way, even when it seemed like there was no way. She experienced huge setbacks and challenges, more than most. But unlike most, she was determined to find a way to live the life she wanted to live. The same is true for every human of success. That desire to find a way is unbreakable. And therefore, it's only a matter of time before they reach their definition of success. And yes, you define success, no one else. What success is to another may not be what success is for you. It certainly isn't money or thing. Although you can measure it like that if you choose. The real questions of success are, am I living my full potential? Am I living the life I want to live? Did I settle or did I find a way?
2: Repeat to yourself every day. Life won't always go my way, but I will always find a way. Life won't always find a way. There's no doubt in my mind. I will achieve my goal. I will achieve my goal. There's no doubt in my mind. Whatever obstacles come before me, I will conquer them. With my desire, I will persevere. I will win.
3: Everything you want in life is waiting for you, and it's more. It just requires a decision. It requires courage to make that decision. It requires dedication to commit to that decision. It requires sacrifice along the way. It requires strength most don't have to see through all the challenges along the way. But all of that is nothing compared to the struggle, disappointment, and regret of living a life you don't want. Don't be like the rest.

0: Il est au tête, hein, avec la station numéro 1 qui fait Cécile briller. 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
1: Good morning and welcome to the news summary for this Friday, the 21st of August, presented by Rita Joubert Lawen. Seychelles' public procurement system is under review with the authorities looking at what's working, what needs improvement, and how the system can be strengthened. The procurement oversight unit says public participation is key, with people being invited to take part in an ongoing survey as part of the MAPS assessment. Speaking to the media during a press conference, the director of the Procurement Oversight Unit, Annie Dugas.
2: The survey itself is complementary to what has been provided so far. So they have devised three surveys for three categories, one for the government entities, one for the NGOs, and one survey for economic operators or private businesses, which are one way or another affiliated with the SCCI. The survey is

0: done directly online through a link that we have shared, or we can also share with whoever is interested to undertake the survey. It's strictly anonymous, and the deadline for the completion of the survey is the 28th of August, which is next Friday. So based on the survey, this also we complement all of the information that has been collected, and we'll have the MAPS team to carry out the assessment in September and prepare their report in October.
1: Besetan Primary School on Palen now has its own hydroponic unit, allowing pupils to grow herbs and vegetables using water instead of soil. The unit can produce up to 120 heads of lettuce a month. It was donated by the founder of Czech-based Linden Green in collaboration with Seaweed Seychelles. The new unit was officially opened yesterday by the Minister for Fisheries, Agriculture and Blue Economy, Wallace Cosgrove. In international news, Israel's plan to build 1,200 settlement homes in the occupied West Bank has drawn strong condemnation from Britain, France, Germany, Italy, and Canada. They have called the plans unacceptable and urged Israel to withdraw them. The UN has also warned that the construction in the E1 area could split the West Bank and threaten hopes for a viable Palestinian state. And finally, the developing El Nino in the Pacific could be the strongest ever recorded, according to the UK Met Office. It says the usually powerful event could make 2027 the hottest year on record, on top of human-driven climate change. Sea temperatures in parts of the Pacific are already more than 2 degrees above normal and could rise above 3 degrees later this year. El Nino can also trigger extreme weather, including heavier rains and storms in some parts of the world. And with that, we have come to the end of the summary. I thank you so much for your attention and wish you a great weekend ahead.
2: Thank you, Jasmine. Thank you, Rita, for the news in English. And our weather forecast for today, we'll be expecting some sunny and windy weather with maximum temperature 29 degrees Celsius, minimum at 24 degrees Celsius, wind direction southeast with speeds 20 to 60 kilometers per hour. So there you have it. This was your weather forecast here in Paradise FM. Good morning, Seychelles.
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0: All right, so ci sono pure nuove Fallen Soldiers, of course, DJ B Countdown, ma sono pure fanno sports update right now.
1: Time to lace up and lock in. 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
0: All right, so the sports update, let's check it out. Some football gossip. Arsenal are exploring a move for Juventus and Turkey winger Kenan Yildiz. Atletico Madrid are trying to finalize the signing of Senegal striker Nicolas Jackson from Chelsea. Manchester City are in talks to sign Brazilian winger Alan Elias from Palmeiras, and Manchester City have inquired about the availability of England midfielder Adam Wharton, but their approach has been rebuffed by Crystal Palace. Tottenham are eyeing a move to sign French striker Jean-Philippe Miteta from Crystal Palace. Inter Milan are interested in signing Brazilian forward Gabriel Martinelli from Arsenal. AC Milan are now focused on signing a centre-back, and Manchester City's Portugal defender Ruben Dias has emerged as a potential target. Bayer Leverkusen's Burkina Faso centre-back Edmond Tapsoba has emerged as a leading defensive target for Manchester United, Tottenham and Newcastle. French defender Axel Di Sassi is closing in on a loan move from Chelsea to Crystal Palace, and Barcelona are yet to make an offer for Argentina striker Lautaro Martinez, but Inter Milan would not be looking to sell regardless.

Ipswich Town and Nottingham Forest are thought to be among a number of clubs considering a move for Chelsea's English striker Liam Delap. And finally, of course, Manchester United are concentrating on signing a new left-back with Racing Santander's 19-year-old Spaniard Jorge Salinas, a candidate as Newcastle are not inclined to sell England left-back Lewis Hall. Alright, let's check out some match fixtures for tonight. In Spanish La Liga, Real Betis against Real Sociedad. In French League 1, Marseille against Strasbourg. And of course, we are back with Premier League.

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2: 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Always stay positive.
3: What up? It's Porky Pig. 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

0: 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Let's listen to what today has in store for you according to the stars. Aries, Taurus, Gemini. Here's your guidance for today.
1: All right, good morning, Aries. How are you feeling? A big Friday momentum. So take five slow breaths before charging into the weekend to keep your battery balanced. All right, so keep it balanced. Keep it balanced. You got to know the balance. And Taurus, good morning. Simple pleasures call today. So give yourself full permission to slow down and savor your evening without guilt. So savor that evening without any guilt. Okay, it's okay. And finally, Gemini, fun weekend plans are brewing. So stay present in conversations instead of letting your mind jump three steps ahead. So that's something called overthinking. Don't do it today. All right, so vendredi, Friday vibes, aujourd'hui les 21. Il y a un bon monde qui pose une plainte aujourd'hui. 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Bonne écoute.
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1: 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Okay? Leo, good morning to you. You're bringing the weekend sunshine. Remember, you don't have to entertain everyone. Just existing is more than enough. And finally, Virgo, we goals are complete. Celebrate your progress and officially log out. Okay? So, the today list can wait till Monday. So, you just log off, log out, whatever you have to do, clock out. At four, though, at four. So, there you have it, guys. This was the second batch of horoscopes. Good morning.

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1: All right, last batch of horoscopes. Capricorn, good morning to you. A productive week pays off. So remind yourself that resting isn't a reward. It's a basic requirement. Aquarius, good morning. Creative sparks fly today. 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Pisces, gentle flow today. 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Alright, so let's check out your vibe today, starting from Aries. Aries, your vibe is thriving. 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

0: Okay, can you introduce yourself? What's your name?
1: Aziza.
0: Aziza. How old are you, Aziza?
1: Four.
0: Four. Where do you go to school to?
1: To Miss Tina.
0: Miss Tina. And you love Miss Tina? Oh,
1: Yes.
0: she's nice, huh? She take cares of you? She take
1: Yes.
0: care. Okay. And how about you? What's your name?
2: My name is Leah.
0: Come here. Come close to the mic.
2: My name is Leah.
0: Okay, how old are you, Leah?
2: I'm 9 years old.
0: 9 years old. Where do you go to school to?
2: At Independence.
0: Okay, what class?
2: P4.
0: P4. Okay. And tell me a little bit about your day when you go to school. What do you do first thing in the morning?
2: In my day, in the morning, I normally do normal lessons. Then after, when I finish my break, mostly we do some normal lessons or like fun lessons. Then after for lunch, we do like normal class or fun lessons again,
0: okay.
2: Like ECA every time.
0: Oh, what's your favorite subject?
2: Math, art, dance, ECA, and PE.
0: Whoa, so you are an active person. You like to move. Yes, I can see that. And do you have a song for me today?
2: No.
0: No, you, not you. Who said that they will sing? You? You wanted to sing? Okay, so I'm going to put the mic. So what song are you going to sing for me?
1: I want to sing Princess Peach song.
0: Okay. I don't know the song. Can you sing it for me, please?
1: Okay.
0: Okay.
1: Another touch, touch, touch, touch, touch, and much, Amy, much, much, much, much, much, and another lady touch, touch, touch, touch, touch, and my head is touch.
0: Very nice. 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So, are you ready to sing now? Okay, let's go.
2: It goes like this. Pinky up. Up. Pinky up. Up, up, up. Pinky up.
0: Yes.
2: Up. Pinky up. Mm-hmm. 1, 2, 3. Pinky up.
0: Okay.
2: Up.
0: I should dance.
2: Pinky up.
0: Okay.
2: Up, up, up. Pinky up. Up. Pinky up.
0: Okay.
2: Up, up.
0: Okay, bravo. So the name of this song is Pinky Up. Okay. So la poésie à mon connaît. Miss, Oli, Miss, comment ça va? Arrivina. Okay. Mon quoi, Miss P. Vinilla. Bonjour, Miss.
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0: 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Comment vous appelez?
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0: Wow.
3: Yes, okay. Like mix group.
0: Côté zout basé.
3: For the moment, on a des gens qui nous fréquentent plus qu'à partir. Il y a le playground avec library.
0: Ah.
3: So this is our site.

0: Alors, Miss, d'après qu'on prend ça, une nos chansons préférées, hein?
1: One of my best gospel songs.
0: À cause.
1: Fortement, les mots écoutent son son. It's not really about the beat. Mm-hmm. It's about the message, the lyrics qui peut partager. And this one, when it says congratulations, so from being a teacher, qui m'a dit comment ça. For gouvernement, let's say way back, I start by doing diploma at site for 4 years. Mandarico gouvernement, then I moved to ISS school for 6 years, and then because of let's say personal reason, mon enfant capable, mon décidé point very mon trois enfants by the way,
0: des ou pas, yes. Look, comme si on a un enfant, hein? Ça t'a un enfant.
1: I do actually.
0: Very fresh. Okay.
1: Try my best to stay young.
0: Anyway, on connaît qu'il est ou parmi bons enfants, il qui tout yes. Jeune.
1: As tout teachers,
0: temps.
1: I realize yeah. That nous get teachers, and a teacher qui fait mon école way back in primary, and still les mots pour voir tous les dit yes, là c'est pas un type, mais c'est mon gars, d'autres figures encore pareil, d'autres pas. So, let's say age. So, I think being a teacher, that's the secret of it. So, yeah. Shout out to all the teachers who are still young. More look up los autres. So, back to the reason why, let's say, I'm commencer corridor club. Mon business arrêté à cause mon petit garçon qui malade un petit peu souvent. So, mon take a very big leap, capable with 3 kids. And everything going on, we had to wonder beaucoup responsibility, beaucoup intimidation too. So leap of faith, mo kapas service at them. Kung manjo okay, mo pu drop, mo pu start mo own business. And being with kids is what I love most. Mo tava example, like I say, for mainly 11 years.
0: Wow.
1: So leni cut from government to ISS almost 11 years. I thought to myself, na pa okay, there's a louvres qui m'a fit in apart from working with kids. So I decided to do extra class after work for them. And also during the holiday, I didn't have place by the way. I wanted to do it since maybe last year or beginning. Monga ya posi avec un miss, mon pronom son ozo a dit Miss Sylvie Larry. She has a rented place at the playground and she approached me. All of a sudden, I demand more. I'm not having envie for holiday club. So, my mates are doing it. Demand it long time. Much envie, but I'm not planning to go for run my club. And she actually offered me her place.
0: Okay.
1: She offered me her place. Me fell arrangement. So I started with half term. Mama, yeah, yes, it's been half term in April. So I started with that. After from April, just 1 week. And now we have Mama Yaya Singai Vakas from June until now. So I started with maybe 10-ish kids. La Mokapajiu, Dele Seila, you can see for yourself, I have more than 20 kids I'm working with. And again, it's all thanks to parents. Parents qui font connexion, Mokamo la poso, six enfants avec parents. So.
0: Yeah.
1: So that's why this song reflects on a lot when you say congratulations. Okay. Parce que beaucoup pour moi, nous commence escala aujourd'hui. It's so quick, but for me, all of these are blessings.
0: Yeah.
1: I don't believe in luck, I believe in blessing.
0: Yeah.
1: So I'm living the blessing. You know, mon ups and downs, y'a arrivé, mon tombé, nous levé, but I don't give up. I don't give up.
0: Ça, c'est le plus grand secret. Pas rester en bas.
1: Non.
0: Lever.
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Adam Ransing. Adam Ransing.

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0: These include strengthening composting and the productive use of organic waste, supporting more sustainable agricultural practices, restoring degraded ecosystems, expanding work on coral and seagrass rehabilitation, and addressing coastal erosion through those nature-based approaches. By the end of the project, we should be able to demonstrate stronger institutions, better coordination, improved ecosystems, more sustainable practices, and financing mechanisms that can continue to support this work. This grant funding must open doors for upscaling and the avenue for programming beyond the 7 years.
1: As part of the final day of the Youth Festival, the National Youth Council has organized a trade fair showcasing products created by young people who have benefited from various forms of support and donations. The bazaar was held at the Camion Hall in Victoria. Several stalls were set up in the Camion Hall garden, featuring a wide range of projects and products developed by young entrepreneurs. Among the products on display and available for sale were locally produced items such as lettuce, manure, spices, jam, achar, nougat, and other value-added products. The event provided young people with an opportunity to showcase their skills, promote their businesses, and market their locally produced goods to the wider community. International news now, at least 48 people have died in Nigeria after an overloaded boat with an estimated 70 passengers capsized on a river in a remote area of northwestern Sokoto State. The accident had happened yesterday morning as people were heading out to their rice farms along the banks of the river. Photos taken at the village mosque show many of the recovered bodies wrapped in mats and traditional cloths ahead of their burial. It is believed that so far around 10 people have been rescued. A plane crash at a remote U.S. Air Force site in Alaska has killed at least 8 people on board. The U.S. military has said a civilian contacted aircraft crashed shortly after midday local time yesterday near Cape Newenham, which hosts the airport of a long-range radar site. It is unclear who the passengers were or why they were there, but the U.S. Air Force Alaskan Command Chief said they had been dedicated professionals carrying out a vital mission in a demanding environment. The U.S. has imposed a new round of sanctions on Cuban officials and companies. Secretary of State Marco Rubio says a 9 state-owned mining, metal and building firms, the Ministry of Construction and officials connected to a Cuban-based international institute have been named in the latest tranche of economic sanctions. Rubio accused various figures of ferrying a new brigade of international sympathizers to Havana to network with regime officials to coincide with the late former leader Fidel Castro's 100th birthday. Cuba has denounced all sanctions imposed by the Trump administration, which are part of a wider pressure campaign against the Caribbean island's leadership. And finally, South Korea's annual military exercises with the U.S. come to an abrupt end today. Uchi Freedom Shield, which involves 18,000 South Korean troops and 11 other American allied nations, is being halted, with only half of the scheduled program complete. Days after U.S. President Donald Trump announced he had ordered the Pentagon to substantially reduce the drill. This revelation by Trump, which called the exercise inappropriate and hostile towards North Korea and costly to the U.S., caught his allies by surprise. And that's it. That was the news with Dominic Mochi on Paradise FM.

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2: DJ Khaled. One and only. Only one. Very rare. Very special. And incredible.
3: Really?
2: Well, I got a relationship with God that's just unbelievable. And I'm beyond grateful for our connection.
3: Why doesn't Glennie have a connection?
2: First, he got to find his own identity. Because when I walked in, I looked at my old self.
4: What do you mean by that?
2: Well, I'm Slim Jim now.
4: You just said we're the same weight.
2: No, well, I mean, you said. I ain't say.
3: It sounds like you're backtracking.
2: I feel like I look skinnier than him. No, don't get it twisted.
3: It's not a competition, guys.
2: No, it did so
4: Are
2: much.
4: Are you backtracking?
2: No, it did. No. I represent the big boys. But also want to motivate the world. And I want to do something for the haters.
3: For the haters.
2: Because they said I couldn't get it off, so I'm going to get it all off.
3: They were saying that?
2: Oh, of course. You know how it goes. You know, they always say that.
3: But how could you look at someone like you who's so successful and has proven time and time and time and time and time again?
2: Yeah.
3: Look at your backyard.
2: I mean,
3: you have a life-size pizza oven in your backyard.
2: Yeah. I call that the Rasta Sana. But to answer your question, a lot of hard work. You know what I'm saying?
3: Like, what was my question?
2: Success. How do you deal with success? You know, how do you know you're going to be successful with
3: it? I didn't ask that.
2: I mean, what? You think I'm, like, crazy or something? All right, so skip the question then. I guess, what was the question? What did you say?
3: Oh, you were fat-shaming Glennie Balls.
2: No. I would never do that. I represent the fat boys.
3: I think a lot of people nowadays are saying, DJ Khaled, he looks so strong, but does he stretch?
2: I do stretch.
3: Why are they saying that?
2: I don't know. I never heard that.
3: It's like a common thing people are saying. He doesn't look flexible.
2: If you know, you want me to reply to them?
3: Yeah, go ahead.
2: We the best.
3: You're the best.
2: We the best.
3: How do you deal with selfish people? People who don't say, we the best. People who say, I'm the best.
2: Well, you know what my thing is? Like, I care so much.
3: How much?
2: A lot. And when you meet...
3: I forgot his name.
4: Glenn?
2: No, I was going to say selfish.
3: Oh. That
2: when
3: works.
2: When you have selfish people around you...
3: That works, Khaled.
2: I can't have that around me. You know
3: it's
2: what
3: hard.
2: I'm saying? I feel like
3: it's
2: we should
3: hard.
2: All help each other and teamwork make a dream work. You know what I'm saying?
3: You would think.
4: Well, he lashed out of me.
2: It's your brother. He's keeping it real with you.
3: And he's learned a lot of life lessons. Look at his success. I think you should maybe listen to him.
4: You know I'm not selfish.
3: Show him what you did.
2: That's what I'm talking about.
3: No, I'm the best.
2: If you're the best, you're the best.
3: He's not, Cloud.
2: So when you say Glennie, his last name is?
3: Balls.
2: I'm going to call him Glennie because the last name is I can't do that. Nah, that's it.
3: You don't like Balls?
2: Yo, Glennie, man, this.
3: What's wrong with the last name?
2: I you know, what I learned about doing interviews, and I never did this before. Next question, please.
3: Let me think.
2: Take your time.
4: You're holding a ball. Ironic.
2: Yeah.
4: Ironic, huh?
2: That's crazy. What is that, chapstick?
4: This is whipped cream in here.
2: You live a life. No, you live a
4: life. Are you saying a life or a lie?
2: You live a life. You live a life.
4: I think I live a life.
3: Sometimes you hear what you want to hear, don't you?
2: Yeah, I realize that with y'all.
4: We the best.
2: We the best.
4: Do you use your pool?
2: I got a saying, don't be a fool. Get a pool. Because people work so hard every day. But you ain't got a pool? It's not about who got the biggest pool, who got the most money. It could be this pool, it could be this pool, it could be whatever pool. The concept is don't be a fool. Get a pool.
4: Quite literally, all I want is a pool. I just want a pool.
2: Why are you waiting?
4: They don't allow pools in my town. On
5: get
4: my
5: a pool
4: island.
5: Table.
2: It's amazing. And it's great exercise.
4: Yeah.
5: Something's wrong with your beard.
2: That's that rewinding. Why fight the time when you can just rewind the time?
4: This isn't a real beard, sir.
2: Oh, my shit real. Look, my shit beautiful.
5: You are handsome.
2: Of course. Yo, bro, you got to chill, man. I got love for you. I really respect you. I agree to do this show.
5: You're a handsome and I dude.
2: Got, no, yo, bro, next question, like, come on, man. Like, you got 100 cameras over here. Like,
5: your producer tag.
2: Yes.
5: How did you think of it?
2: They said they would never play your record on radio if you say your name. But obviously, they were wrong, whoever said that.
5: Obviously. You have a pizza oven in your backyard.
2: I'm going to go in there later on tonight. Just being honest.
5: You ever heat up in there the same time as some nachos?
2: Look at my skin. See my skin, how I glow?
5: How do you do that?
2: It's that, I mean, you know, God. God did.
5: How did you become so good looking?
2: I mean, you know, I got to give props to God, obviously. But, you know, you got to give love to my mom and dad, too. You know what I'm saying?
5: Your mom was hot.
2: Chill, man. Chill, chill. We got love.
5: I thought
2: that's
5: you. What you said.
2: No, she's beautiful. She's amazing. But chill. No, we got love. No,
5: I thought that's what you said.
2: No, it's all love. I know you didn't mean it in no disrespectful way.
5: Hey, quit saying my mom's hot. You can always say that.
2: Chill, chill, chill.
5: Do you mind if we do a new segment presented by White Claw?
2: White Claw, they support you?
5: They support us.
2: Okay, and White Claw is? Yeah, let me get one. I got love. That's one thing about me. No problem, brother. Take your time, brother. Take your time.
4: I'll join you. Cheers, brother.
2: Cheers.
4: Salute.
2: To White Claw.
5: Thanks, DJ Khaled.
2: Tastes like black cherry because it's black cherry. White Claw.
5: If I play a beat, would you consider showing us how you do your signature move?
2: What do you want me to do? I would love it. I would love to do it. Make sure you play a hot beat, though.
5: I only have one.
2: All right, let me hear what you got. They ain't believing us. It breaks my heart. While you over there hating and being jealous, you could be over here embracing that love, more blessings. Bring it back, bring it back, bring it back. So, I didn't know it's a song coming off. Play again. Another one. We the best.
5: Oh my God. My poor heart.
2: DJ Khaled. Echo, Khaled, Khaled.
6: DJ Khaled got a pizza oven. You ain't seen nothing. DJ Khaled, he got a pizza oven.
2: Another
6: pizza
2: one.
6: Oven in his backyard. Got some black cars, but more importantly, pizza oven in his backyard.
2: Real life, real life.
6: DJ Khaled.
2: Another one.
6: I'm the best.
2: Biggest.
6: God did not.
2: God did.
6: That's a pizza oven.
2: That's hard. That's hard.

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He will cause great and small, rich or poor, to bow and take his mark. 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